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0: Mandy, my dear,
2: Master Tanola, you make this a war, but I'm a Hamasia Kaka logo.
0: Hm.
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0: Other
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3: Lord, I give you praise.
2: Hello, you're not bothering. 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
2: Yamara, you must be talking about Balachi.
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4: 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I go find for Francis. I come.
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1: okay. I'm not too great to make an amount of time.
0: Danny,
1: I have your name, Jesus.
0: Amen.
1: I'm not here today. But the only way, Tato, I'm not here to make a man. I'm quaking in a man. He's about to wear a good one. Amen. You quake, I can't call your lady, still novella. You quake, I know. I'll call your, you quake, I know your money. In the classical and giddy woods to me, which is not her Jesus.
0: Amen.
1: Only why I know you get by a line. May I am. Only why I have been to. You have a little bit of a juna, and what you look at this. I want to talk. Not juni, there are Hong Kong China. Come, I got you. Put that you. Ah, Jesus.
0: Amen.
1: Now, what do you over, Mara? Now, you go to the corner when I want to of you, because I'm like every day when I go to here, and every month when I go to here. Then go to get this month of you, next month of June, I got one, and ah, Jesus Christ.
0: Amen.
1: Oye wa yeke ya ya mara wa tina yo tina yi mbeni ne wu chile keko la kamungo lepo ba yo wu ma mula eki no lopal nde nde apato bi nde eni kwe eko la kanyi bula apo ba yo wu ma kwa wu bi yi nere ni ka gara na mkene bongi zine bongi mwetu luka yi mwene ka yo be eko la kanyi bula ba yo wu ni na ima nandu wa yi nene na ha Jesus.
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1: Oye wa ya mara gede ka great provider chile kanyi yawe ki provider nde na chong bulo nka fo ni na chukwa na ono ni na chong eba nge si mwete 1 or 2 to survive. But I pray to you, but if you marry Castle, take that nearly a remind you of the point here in a chalk. I have it beyond the Naha Jesus.
0: Amen.
1: When you wind up walking into Mother crying, take I know election period, they call a car for you into Mother crying. Then I got to, then I got to Motakara. Whoever I was with you, my brother, why could I have for the week, for the month, for the day? Naha Jesus.
0: Amen.
1: When you want to get up on a hot time, I know why you need to take a big good black and like a good and a need. I don't want to worry your house. I have to go by your feet. You don't tell me, you know, Yaka. What was so close? I said, as a wife, I want to, I have a problem with the end of the month. I'm a boy over the ego. I have a commitment to the night at a movie. I may increase. You have to be cool, Yamara. The kind of talk now, you can only give a cocoa wine and I had cheese.
0: Amen.
1: When you look at a hospital, I okay, or was so cheap, I okay, go hungry, but I'm glad you go there with me. You know what the level this morning, you can't walk to Luna, had cheese.
0: Amen.
1: If you can, I okay, that you can go to Brunca and be Bazo.
0: Amen.
1: You don't believe the cow quantity. I had cheese or something you put on wine.
0: Amen. 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

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You're tuned to Rose FM 101.9 and guess what? Your Sunday just got better. Good afternoon, you're welcome to the Sunday Rose Groove, your one-stop show for everything beautiful. Of course, it is Rose FM 101.9 ABA City. My name is Utaruma, aka Everybody's Finest, and you know I'm hanging with you till 3 p.m. today. Of course, you know our lineup is always on point. Yes, that's right. It is always on point. So between now and 1, I will serenade you with beautiful gospel tunes. That is the Sunday Gospel Sound Check to get your hearts ready for God's message that comes your way at 1 p.m. And of course, at 1 p.m., 10 beautiful messages for 10 special people. And of course, a short, how would I say sermon? Okay, short message for you. And then we go down to 2 o'clock where we would now bring you Couples Corner. And I always say this, in as much as the show is Couples Corner, it is also for the singles, Pringles. Of course, not for kids, 18 months, or rather 18 years and above. And then at 3, I hand over the baton to Confidence Paul, who would now take you on Brain Teaser, Rose Chills, and Rose Garden. So, my love, keep it locked on the Rosie Station, Rose FM 101.9. Let's keep putting a beautiful smile on your beautiful face. I mean, the energy is on 100. Today is the last day this beautiful month. Last Sunday, this beautiful month. I mean, I am so excited. It was just the other day we were saying Happy New Year. Happy New Year. And all of a sudden, we are getting into a new month. Is God not good? Anyway, coming through right now is this one. I'm sure you would enjoy it. Let me just give you a little hint here. Put on your dancing shoes for this particular one. That's on period. Iron Breaker by Team Webby.

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1: That you wear the thing with that particular one. Anyway, you're welcome back to the Sunday Gospel Soundcheck on Rose FM 101.9. Abba. Coming next is Miracle Chisom, or rather Mirabel Chisom's Ihechineke Merim. Yes, I don't know if you know this other song, Good God by Miracle Chisom. Mirabel, rather Chisom. I don't know why Miracle is just on my mind. Yes, she's a very good minister of God. Her songs are always spirit-filled. And this one still requires you to put on your dancing shoes. Or rather, leave your dancing shoes on. Mirabel Chisom's Ihe Chineke Merim.

Rebel Chisom with that one titled Ihe Chineke Merem. Welcome back to the Sunday Gospel Sound Check. I mean, the tempo has been really high. We have been praising and praising and praising and, of course, dancing. Now, let's bring it down a bit. You know, there are moments in life when everything around you may look like it's trying to make you compromise your standards, your beliefs, trying to make you bend, trying to make you bow. But there is something on the inside of a woman or a man, you know, who knows their God. And that thing will make you not break, okay? Now, this next song speaks to that place in your spirit. It's a declaration. It's a reminder. It is a battle cry. Minister GUC with this one titled, Never Bow to Baal.

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There are only men who are here who want to counter attack the Magpie. Saberai, Saberai, Saberai, Saber, Saber, Saber. We are beginning to pray the Holy Ghost. 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We must never bow. Yes, yes, yes, yes, yes. We must never bow. When it looks like we are falling, we are standing again. 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

0: welcome back to the show. You know, we are not stopping there. 12:31 p.m. We are staying in this beautiful atmosphere, and I want us to slow things down just a little. You know, because worship is not noise. It is a conversation between you and your maker. And the thing is that David Dam understands that. Now, the next song is titled Worship Medley. And for real, the worship medley is going to shift the atmosphere in your home, in your car, in your keke, in your kitchen, wherever you are listening from right now. Just open your heart and let it in. This is David Dam's Worship Medley.
1: Magnify the name of Jesus. Worship Him.

0: having a beautiful time. Now, if you are a lover of good, great, beautiful, spirit-filled gospel songs, be it Afro gospel, contemporary tunes, you know, foreign songs, then this next song is a very beautiful one that should lift your soul. Of course, it is from the table of Tim Godfrey. Now, you know, when it comes to Tim Godfrey, he is wonderful. And it's titled Worship Chant. Worship Chant. Let's take a listen to this one.
1: Does
0: mean blessed?

see, one of the reasons I actually love this song, I have a very special preference for this song, is the fact that it worships God in different ways. Like, it's, I would say it's even a song, it is more of a chant. Anyway, if you're wondering, what song is that one? It is Worship Chant by Tim Godfrey and Fearless Community. 12:48, still on the Sunday Gospel Soundcheck right here on Rose FM 101.9 Abba. Coming next is this beautiful one from Sister Chinyere Udoma. Ezabata.

12:56 p.m. and we started to wrap on the Sunday Gospel soundcheck for today. Coming next is God's message for you. And the messages today are so beautiful. I always say this, it is not me giving you these promises. They are promises from the greatest book ever written. Of course, you're free to drop your messages with your preferred numbers on our WhatsApp 0813-3559-358. When I return, I'll open the phone line and get to pick. It is Rose FM 101.9 Abba. My name is Otarima. Don't touch that down.

because we are live, we are ready. And welcome to God's message for you. Of course, it's not a coincidence that you are tuned in right now. I want to tell you that God has a word for you today. A fresh word, a timely word, a personal word. And I need you to believe that what you hear today was meant specifically for you. Or 0812-011-1019.

0: afternoon.
1: Good afternoon. I'm Arachi from Mozambique.
0: All right, I'm Arachi. Welcome to Rose FM. So go ahead, pick a number. Hello?
1: Oh.
0: Hello? Hello?
1: Can you hear me?
0: Yes. I'm actually, go ahead, pick a number.
1: Number one.
0: Okay. Yes. I'm actually, this is your message. Proverbs chapter 3 from 5 to 6. Trust in the Lord with all your heart, and He will make your path straight. Amen.
1: That's the word.
0: Can you hear me?
1: Proverbs chapter 3
0: from 5 to 6.
1: Okay. All right. Thank you.

0: straight. Okay? Hello?
1: My God, just
0: hey, hey, hey, hey, hey.
1: Happy Sunday to you.
0: Happy Sunday to you too, hey, hey.
1: Happy belated birthday.
0: Thank you so much.
1: God bless you. I'm your age.
0: Amen. Yes, of you. Amen. Thank you.
1: Thank you. Let me see. Which number is the name?
0: We have numbers 2 to 10.
1: Number 6 to 10?
0: Yes.
1: Okay. I will be picking, if I pick my boy and my children. So my children will pick.
0: Okay.
1: They are three here.
0: No wahala. I'm there with you.
1: Yeah, my brother's children.
0: No wahala.
1: Yeah, I pick number 2.
0: Number 2?
1: Yes.
0: Okay. This is your message. Psalm 23 verse 4. Even though I walk through the darkest valley, I will fear no evil, for you
1: Amen.
0: Are with me. Even though you walk through the darkest valley, you will fear no evil, for God is with you. Amen.
1: Amen.
0: Amen.
1: Thank you very much. I am Timbalin. No, I am ready to speak.
2: And I choose number 8. Good morning.
0: Good afternoon. How are you?
2: I'm fine, thank you.
0: What's your name?
2: Confidence is a triple on your
0: Confidence, you're welcome to Rose FM. Go ahead, pick a number.
2: Number 8.
0: Number 8. This is your message. Matthew chapter 28, verse 20. Confidence. And surely I am with you always to the very end of the age. Amen.
2: Amen.
0: Amen.
2: Thank you,
0: good
2: darling.
0: Afternoon. Good afternoon to you. What's your name?
2: Izuchukwu Rasu.
0: Izuchukwu, you're welcome. Go ahead, pick a number.
2: Number 10.
0: Number 10. All right, this is your message, Izuchukwu. Seek first his kingdom, and all these things will be given to you as well. Matthew chapter 6, verse 33. Seek first his kingdom, and all these things will be given to you as well. Amen.
2: Amen.
0: Amen. Thank you. Good afternoon. How are you? What's your name? Is it Chukwu who? I didn't get that.
2: Is it Chukwu Rachel?
0: Oh, is it Chukwu Rachel? Rachel, you're welcome. Good to have you, okay? Go ahead, pick a number. Uno, dos, tres.
2: Talk, man.
0: Hello?
2: Yes.
0: Rachel, go ahead, pick a number.
2: I say 7.
0: Number 7. Psalm chapter 46, verse 1. And it says, God is our refuge and strength, an ever present help in trouble. Amen.
2: Amen.
0: Amen. Thank you so much, Richie, darling. I love it. I love it. Thank you so much, my darling. Confidence, Izuchukwu, and of course, Rachel. And of course, their darling uncle, AA. All right, keep it coming. 0813-355-9358 or 0812-011-1019. Of course, you can also drop your preferred number on our Facebook page. If you're not following the page, please go ahead and follow the page. Rose FM 101.9. Abba. Hello.
3: Hi, who are you?
0: Good afternoon to you. You're welcome.
3: Happy baby, your just baby.
0: Thank you.
3: Big bottle, there your back.
0: What?
3: Break bottle, I dare your back. Even
0: no
3: after Akamakasi is there, Akamakasi is there. This will take you out.
0: I love Akamakasi.
3: Akamakasi,
0: welcome.
3: Okay, which number is available?
0: So I have number 3, I have number 4, 5, 6 and 9.
3: Okay, give me my birthday number. Number 3.
0: Number 3. Amaka, come yes. to me, all who are weary and burdened, and I will give you rest. Amen.
3: Amen. Amen.
0: Matthew chapter 11, verse 28.
3: Okay, if somebody wants to speak with you,
0: oh,
3: my name is...
0: Oh, no, wahala.
3: Hello.
0: Hello, how are you?
4: Good evening, ma.
0: Good afternoon.
4: Good afternoon.
0: Happy Sunday to you. How is your day going?
4: It's fine.
0: Have you eaten Sunday rice today?
4: Yes.
0: And so, go ahead, speak your number. What's your name, brother? Hello?
4: Number
0: 13. And this is number 13. I have number 4. I have number 5. I have number 6. I also have number 9.
4: Number 4.
0: Number 4. Tell me your name first, darling. What's your name?
4: My name is Onyechi.
0: Onyechi. This is your message. All things work together for good to those who love God. Amen.
4: Amen.
0: Amen. That's Romans chapter 8, verse 28. All right.
4: Hello.
0: Hello. Good afternoon.
4: Good afternoon.
0: What's your name?
4: Chinonso.
0: Chinonso. You're welcome to the show. So go ahead. Pick a number. Oh my goodness. I'm sorry, Chinonso, you might have to call back, okay? All right, this one here on WhatsApp says, greetings to you, Tima. Happy last Sunday of the month. How are you doing? Well, I went to church and it was great. I'm back. I choose number 8. That's Ambassador Genevieve texting from Immaculate. Jenny, baby, please, you have to pick another number. That one has been taken. Wow, I think I have just 2 or 3 messages left. You know what will happen? I want this to be for... Okay, number 9. I want more people to get more messages. So, this is what we'll do. I'll go on a short break and then bring more messages, okay? All right, number 9 for Jenny Baby. Number 9 says... All right, James chapter 1, verse 5. If any of you lacks wisdom, you should ask God, who gives generously, and it will be given. Jenny baby, you don't have to figure life out alone by yourself, okay? Wisdom is freely available. All you need to do is ask God. All right, thank you so much. All right, coming through is See What the Lord Has Done by Nathaniel Bassey, and when I return, I'll take more calls. All right, stay around.

0: 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Abba, putting a smile on your face, on your face.
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2: Hey.

水呢。Who made this particular beautiful song? I had to wait for Dunsin to laugh there. Anyway, cited Baruch Hashem Adonai by Johnston Oyekan and Theophilus Sunday. All right, let's take this from the top, okay? I added 5 more beautiful messages for you just because I love you. I always say it. All right, 081-335-5939-358. 0812011019.

Alright, this one here is from Ezine texting from Fox Road. Ezine says, good afternoon, Utari Beke. How are you doing? It's my first time texting you guys. Oh. Beautiful. You're welcome to Rose FM. Thank you so much for joining the family. Give me number two. All right, Ezine, this is your message. Trust in the Lord with all your heart and do not lean on your own understanding. In all your ways, acknowledge Him, and He will make straight your paths. That's from Proverbs chapter 3, from 5 to 6. And this one is from Ikenna, texting from Opobo Junction. Good afternoon, Utari Beke. Is there any number left? If number three is available, please give it to me. All right, this is your message, Ikenna. Ephesians chapter 3, verse 20. Now to Him who is able to do immeasurably more than all we ask or imagine, according to His power that is at work within us.

right, and the last one is from Tina, texting from Abulu Mobile. Tina says, good afternoon, lady in the studio. Happy Sunday to you, ma. Happy last Sunday to you. Okay, please give me the last number. All right, that's number 5 at this point. Be strong and let your heart take courage, Tina, all you who wait for the Lord. That's from Psalms 31, verse 24. So I have just 2 more messages left, and then we can wrap this up. WhatsApp number 0813-355-9358. You can also call that or call 0812-011-1019. Let's join this one from Minister Vivian Odin, titled Okemo.

that, we've come to the end of the God's Message for You segment. Coming next is Couples Corner, and we have a very interesting question for you on the next show. Thank you so much for, you know, hanging with me so far. It is not the end. Today on Couples Corner, we are asking, if you're dating someone and your parents don't like, and the person's parents don't like you, will you continue that relationship? If you are dating someone and the person's parents don't like you, you know, will you continue that relationship, or will you end the relationship, you know, based on the fact that among your parents, they don't see me eye to eye? All right, we'll talk about that on Couples Corner coming next. Of course, keep your message very close to you, keep it close to your heart. It is God's message for you.

0: ready to redefine your perspective with Rose 360.
1: I feel like at the point, if you now say the police should teach him a lesson, why? What did he do? That he went to visit his girlfriend.
2: He invaded my privacy.
0: When we unravel family, lifestyle, and the controversial in a fresh light.
2: Why I will not really blame her for wanting to go back, but I would just say let her connections, let her family, contact everybody, hold on to her, do everything because she's not with her right senses.
3: He abused this girl so much that she thought that it was normal. Now we had another mutual friend, Blessing, you know. Blessing knew about it. Me, I didn't know of the abuse. I just knew that this other babe was keeping her distance. Mm. I didn't know that guy had started telling her to stay away
2: from her friends.
0: Buckle up for a roller coaster of topics. Step into the world where everything is on the table.
2: Imagine me at my age, I'll not make excuses for a man. I thought about it. I used to be in an abusive relationship now, and I thought about it my own self. I'm like, if I have this opportunity to speak with women almost every day of my life and just talk randomly or just have conversations with ladies, and I will now want to come and succumb to an abusive partner in the sense because I love this person, and every time I feel gaslighted and I make excuses in my head for this person, you know, I just make excuses for him. No, it's not like that. Maybe I was the one. I know that I can be a handful.
0: Family, lifestyle, and controversial issues. Every angle, every side. Let's talk about it all. Dive into the heart of Life Matters on Rose 360. 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
1: People who have a child outside of marriage, they see them as a bad influence. Instead of you attacking the person, I feel like they should be embraced.
2: You are not a human being, except government says you are a human being. When they born you, they say certificate of birth. Otherwise, you are a non-entity.
3: Unbelievable. Unbelievable.
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I no go make you squeeze your face, I no go make you frown. Kelly Regina, you be the one we go never clown. She need it. Yes, I'm willing. That and that touch and a spiritual healing. Give a booty rub some more that once a day. I did show my feelings, someone no conceal.

Very good afternoon to you once again. Yes, time check, 12 minutes past 2. You're welcome to Couples Corner on Rose FM 101.9 Abba. Yes, like I said, we are asking on the show today, if you're dating someone and the parents don't like you, will you continue that relationship? Let's say you're dating someone, you know, and the parents treat you in a very weird, in a very strange way, and you know that obviously they don't like you. Like, they just don't like you. Will you continue that relationship with the hope that they will like you at some point? Or will you see that as a red flag? I mean, when you get married, you're assuming that you're also going to be have a relationship with your spouse's people. Will you take it as a red flag and then break up and move on? So, yes, let's know your thoughts. 0813-3559-358 or 0813-3559-358.

0: Our WhatsApp number 0813 355 9358. But let's give you a moment to, you know, chew the question, digest it, and then when I return, I'll take your call.
1: Yes, Mr. Love is a beautiful thing. It's Don Jazzy again. When the Coco Master for the love, you don't say what I don't pass.

if you're dating someone and the parents do not like you, will you continue that relationship? Or, you know, you would go on to break up with the person even if you love that person so much? Alright, 0813355938 or 0812011019.

0: Hello.
1: Oh, Tali Beke.
0: Yes, so.
1: One and only Abreba Finest.
0: Yes, so.
1: Okay for you.
0: Thank you so much.
1: Easy man, calling from over here.
0: Easy man, welcome.
1: Thank you. I got my church, I got
0: him. Yes, yes, I did.
1: Okay. According to the story, if I get into relationship, their parents did not like me.
0: Okay.
1: If I could find one person in that family that loved me, because you know that love is greater than likeness, that loved me naturally, giving me advice to forget their parents, their attitude, or anything they are doing to me, I will continue the relationship. And the most thing that the woman that I'm dealing with love me too, I will not leave her. I will continue the relationship unless I did not find anybody that like me inside there, and I can walk away. That's my trick.
0: Thank you so much.
1: Sorry, all day go. Look for you.
0: Thank you. Thank you so much, Easy Man. That's a very beautiful thought. So, Easy Man says if he finds someone that actually loves him, you know, he would continue the relationship. And maybe those people, the person who actually loves him, will be able to influence the parents' hatred or not likeness for him. All right. Thank you so much. Hello.
2: Hello, good afternoon. Yeah, it's Mr. James Porter calling from Obos here.
0: All right, you're welcome to the show.
2: Yeah, concerning the topic, if I try so hard and the parents doesn't love me back, there's no way I can continue.
0: Okay.
2: We have gone past that, not in this generation anymore, so that you don't make a big mistake. Yes, that's what I have to
0: tell you. Okay, so you're saying that if you try and they don't like you, you will just break up, even if you love the person so much.
2: Yes, yes, yes. There's no need to make great mistakes this time around.
0: Okay, all right, thank you.
2: Yeah.
0: Okay, so he went straight to the point that if the parents don't like him, you know, he would just break up. There is no need going deeper and making a mistake of getting married to someone whose parents don't even like him. All right, thank you so much for sharing your thoughts. 0813-3559-358 or 0812-011-1019. Alright, Paul play Dairo with this one titled Angel of My Life.

for dream. If they happen for real life, sister, now only you go fit be my wife. The mother of my unborn children, both male and female. So, Biko, give me your phone number and email. I need to tidy up these wrongs. Since them say opportunity comes but once, I go utilize this one, take and win your heart. For you, I go surely finish anything I start. God done already bless the day with fresh breath. I go buy you the whole world, give you heaven and earth. Even if I try and fail, I won't give up because I am a

Yeah, Your Love by Pisco will always remain a classic for me. Ambassador Casey says, good afternoon, I am Ambassador Lee Reader Kwechukwu Abazu, reporting all the way from Diokbaleze. For your question, if the parents don't like me, I will quit the relationship because vroom is better than statement. Ekucham. All right, thank you so much. All right, good to see you once again. Well, for me, I talk to my partner to talk some sense into his parents' head, and if they don't want me, I will not continue with the relationship at all. That is from Genevieve texting from Immaculate. All right, Jenny, thank you so much. All right, dear listeners, we've come to the end of another exciting edition of the Sunday. Okay, first segment of the Sunday Rose Groove. I want to tell you that it's been a pleasure hanging with you. Of course, on Couples Corner today, the question was, if you're dating someone and their parents don't like you, would you continue the relationship? Now, we've heard different opinions. The one thing is clear. Okay, relationships are never just about one person, you know, or just the two people, or just about love alone. That is not it at all. It's about communication, it's about understanding, it's about respect, it's about family dynamics as well, which also plays important roles. Now, thank you to everyone who called in, sent messages, and shared their thoughts. Your contributions are very well enjoyed. Thank you so much. Don't forget that every relationship is unique, so always make decisions based on your wisdom, based on mutual respect, mutual understanding, and of course, genuine love. This is where we bring down the curtains on the show for today. Thank you for hanging with me. Do well to stay tuned for Confidence Paul, who has already been hanging around to, you know, take you on the remaining part of the Sunday Rose Groove. As you go into a new week, I hope and pray that you find peace in your heart, strength in your challenges, and of course, join the little blessings that surround you every day. Until we meet again tomorrow, keep smiling, keep believing, and keep the groove alive. Standing out, I am Otarima, aka Ereba's Finest. Don't forget, I love you.

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Feeling good, banana. Music give me permission to enter the street. Anyway, anyhow, you know, say you go feel me. 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Yeah, yeah. Anyway, anyhow, you know, say you go feel me.

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1: When I was you, all I get is
0: wild. That's Wild Thoughts by DJ Khaled, Twitter on Rihanna and Bryson Tiller. You hear me right now, Rose 101.9 FM. 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This is your destination for relaxation, entertainment, great conversation, and the sweetest music to wrap up your weekend. For the next 3 hours, we've got an amazing lineup waiting just for you. First up, Brain Teaser from 3 p.m. down to 4 p.m., where we challenge your mind, you know, test your wit, and keep you guessing. And then from 4 p.m. to 5 p.m. is time for Rose Chills, your hour to relax, breathe, and enjoy smooth sounds that soothe the soul. And when the evening settles in properly, we'll open the gates to Rose Garden from 5 p.m. That's where love, memories, dedication, and beautiful melodies bloom. So get comfortable, turn up the volume, and let the music do the talking. My name is Confidence Paul. I'm thrilled to be spending this Sunday with you. Let's make it p.m. That's where love, memories, dedication, and beautiful melodies bloom. So get comfortable, turn up the volume, and let the music do the talking. My name is Confidence Paul. I'm thrilled to be spending this Sunday with you. Let's make it memorable. Don't forget

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0: And of course, we'll definitely celebrate. We are currently jamming to Young Again by Fireball, DML, and Fuse. Welcome back to the show, people. It's time to wake up those brain cells. Rose FM family, where you at? You know how we do it on Sunday group? A little fun, a little thinking, and a whole lot of bragging rights for those who get it right. Now, today's brain teaser sounds very simple, but don't be too confident just yet, all right? Now, this one has left many people scratching their heads. So, I will need for you to listen carefully. Now, brain teaser question is, what can you keep but cannot share? And once you share it, you can't keep it anymore. Again, what can you keep but cannot share? And once you share it, you can't keep it anymore. I would love for you to think about it for a second. Is it something you own? Is it something you know? Or is it something much deeper? Send in your answers. Call the studio line to 0813-355-9358 or 0812-011-019. Drop your guesses on WhatsApp. Let's see who among our listeners has the sharpest mind this Sunday afternoon. Once again, the question is... what can you keep but cannot share? And once you share it, you can tease. Hello.
1: Hello. Good afternoon.
0: Hi. Good afternoon to you. Your name and where you're calling me from?
1: Yeah, my name is Ikechukwu Anyofi.
0: Huh?
1: My name is Ikechukwu Anyofi.
0: Okay. My name is Confidence Paul. My name is Confidence Paul.
1: Yeah, of course. Like me, can you?
0: Yeah, thank you. Okay.
1: Sorry, I finally asked. I miss the voice of the singer. I should stay with you.
0: What did you say?
1: I miss the voice of the singer. I should stay with you on radio.
0: Yes, she is still here on Rose 101.9 FM. But I'm so sorry you didn't catch her. She starts from 7 down to 11 a.m. So
1: okay.
0: Maybe next time, yeah.
1: So the answer to your reading is silence.
0: Is what?
1: Silence, keeping silence.
0: Silence, okay, that's a very good one. That's a very good guess. Thank you so much for calling, but you have to stick around to the end of the segment to know if you're correct or wrong, all right?
1: I wish I'm correct.
0: All right, I wish you're correct too. Thank you so much for calling. Thank you. Oh my god, that was a good guess. He said silence. Okay. Keep the calls coming, people. What can you keep but cannot share? And once you share it, you can't keep it anymore. 0813-355-9358. 0813-355-9358. Or 0812-011-1019. 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Are you getting me a message on WhatsApp of what your guess is or what you think is the answer to that riddle? On 0813-355-9358. Let's quickly take a listen to this one by Fola Caricature. I'll be back.

0: All right, welcome back to the show. Anyway, that was Lil Kesh featuring Zinoleski. Oh boy, if no be money, please don't call me. Don't call me. I wonder what you and I will be having, discussing, if money is not involved. I don't engage in petty gossip. I engage myself in something very fruitful. And that is money, because I understand that money makes the world go round. Money gives confidence, but no, my confidence. You know, some questions sound easy until you actually try to answer them. You know, that's exactly what today's brain teaser is doing to a lot of people right now. I've seen answers reading from, you know, different dimensions. I mean, someone had called in on the show to say silence, and he sounded very confident. So let's hear it from you one more time. What can you keep but cannot share? And once you share it, you can't keep it anymore. That's our brain teaser question for the day. What can you keep but cannot share? And once you share it, you can't keep it anymore. I'd love for you to think carefully. Don't rush. Sometimes the simplest answers are the hardest to find, okay? Now, if you think you've cracked it, I would love for you to still call me on the show right now. 0813-355-9358 or 0812-011-1019, or send your answer on WhatsApp 0813-355-9358. And if you have already answered, don't spoil it for anyone else, okay? Let them struggle a little. I mean, one person according on the show to say he's silent. I will definitely reveal the correct answer later, but until then, keep those guesses coming. Let's see who will earn today's brain teaser crown. Hello.
1: Hello,
0: how are you? Hi, good afternoon to you. Your name and where you're calling us from?
1: I'm Bessie Nakonoflava.
0: Okay.
1: So the answer is
0: secrets. Really?
1: Yeah, secrets.
0: All right. That was a good guess.
1: Okay. Thanks.
0: All right, thank you so much. You have to stick around till the end of the show to know if you're correct, all right?
1: Okay, ma.
0: All right, thank you so much for calling. Thank you.

0: Hello.
1: Hello, the only confidence that Paul will have.
0: Let them know.
1: Cuckoo for you.
0: Thank you so much for calling. Your name and where you're calling us from?
1: Easy Man, calling from Obohi.
0: Okay, talk to me, Easy Man. What can you keep but cannot share, and once you share it, you can't keep it anymore?
1: Secret,
0: okay.
1: Yeah.
0: All right, thank you so much for calling. But you have to stick around.
1: All right.
0: All right.

honestly, interesting guests we've gotten so far. But don't forget, it's still Brain Teaser. Brain Teaser Radio, Rose 101.9 FM. Let's quickly listen to this one by Joe Boy featuring Mayo Kun. Don't Call Me Back. I'll be back.

0: All right, people, welcome back to the show, people. Let's give you an update on our brain teaser so far. Now, we have had three callers on the show. Our very first caller believes the answer is silence, while our second and third callers are convinced the answer is secret. Now, the interesting thing is that we haven't confirmed whether any of these answers are correct. So, don't just assume the mystery has been solved. Remember the question, okay? What can you keep but cannot share? And once you share it,
1: my mind's telling me
0: you can't keep it anymore. What can you keep but cannot share? And once you share it, you can't keep it anymore. Is it really a secret? Could it be silence? Or is there another answer nobody has thought about yet? Now, the lines are still open, 0813-355-9358. And there is plenty of time to get your guesses in. So if you've been listening and thinking this is your moment, who knows, that thing you might have in mind might be the answer to this riddle. Time check is currently 24 minutes to 4 p.m. Call us right now or send a message on WhatsApp 0813-355-9358. And let's hear your answer. It might just be the listener who cracks today's brain teaser. Let those calls keep coming in. We are not done yet. 0813-355-9358. Yeah, key, unconditional. But let's take this one. Hello?
2: Hello.
0: Hi, good afternoon to you.
2: Good afternoon.
0: Your name and where you're calling us from?
2: My name is Chukwemeka Philip.
0: Chukwemeka who?
2: Philip.
0: All right, welcome to the show, Chukwemeka Philip. Talk to us. If you, what can you keep when you don't share, but once you share it, you can no longer keep it? What's the answer?
2: Okay, I think it's money.
0: Huh?
2: Money.
0: What can you keep but cannot share, and once you share it, you can't keep it anymore? You think the answer is money?
2: I have two answers, secret or money.
0: All right. Thank you so much for calling in to Chukwemeka. Stick around to know the answer to that riddle, all right? Keep it locked right here on Rose 101.9 FM. Chukwemeka thinks it's either secret or money. But my question is, why do a lot of you think it's secret? Because to me, actually doesn't make, you know, but anyway, I can't say that your answer or guesses doesn't make sense. It is your guess. So, money, if I keep money now and then I cannot share it, but once I share it, I can no longer keep it. This is so difficult. I'm not even going to lie. Oh my goodness, I'm trying to crack it, but this is so, honestly, I don't even know the answer yet. But the answer will be brought to me towards the end of the show, but just keep the calls coming in. 0813-355-9358. What can you keep but cannot share? And once you share it, you cannot keep it anymore. Hello?
3: Hello.
0: Hi, good afternoon to you.
3: Good afternoon.
0: Your name and where you calling me from?
3: My name is Ruth. I'm calling from Osoto.
0: Okay, Ruth. So talk to me. What can you keep but cannot share? And once you share it, you can't keep it anymore.
3: Feelings.
0: Girl! Are you serious? Why do you think it's feelings, though?
3: If I have... Yes?
0: Hello?
3: Yes, I can hear you.
0: Why do you think it's feelings? Because you have one of the most unique answers right now. Why do you think feelings is something you can keep or cannot share, and once you share it, you can't keep it anymore? Oh my goodness, I really would love to hear what she has to say, because you see that response, that guess is quite unique, and I really want to know the brain behind that guess. 0813-355-9358. You know me, I'm always in my feelings anytime, any day, you know, because I love to feel. I am that girl. I love to feel. Hello? Hello? Hi, can you hear me? Your name is what?
4: My name is Kamsi.
0: Alright, Kamsi, your chukwu, talk to me. What can you keep but cannot share, and once you share it, you can't keep it anymore?
4: It's money.
0: Money?
4: Yes.
0: come to your school, I think you like money. At your age, you like money like this. Oh, my goodness. God have mercy. Thank you so much. Thank you so much for calling. Thank you so much for calling. Honestly, I really wish second to the last caller would come back and talk to us about, you know, about money, sorry, feelings, because I don't know, but I kind of love that response. Anyway, talking about feelings, I told you that I am in my feelings. Coming through right now is In My Feelings by Drake. I'll be back after the song. Stay.

some choices. They running out of options, cause I've been going off and they don't know when to stop. And then when you get the, I see that you've been learning. And when I take you shopping, you spend it like you earned it. And when you popped off on your ex, he deserves.

0: Unfortunately, I can't even go on my break in peace because the phone lines are just here buzzing. All right, people, we're still on the brain tease and the phone lines are getting hotter. Now, a little buddy told me that I was calling the phone line too quickly, so I'm going to take it down, take it slow, and I sincerely apologize if I was very fast. 0813-355-9358 or 0812-011-1019. Let me quickly bring you up to speed on what our listener are saying so far. Now, we've had our first caller say silence. The second caller came in with sacred. The third caller also went with sacred. And just now, another listener has added a fresh tweet. Now, they are saying the answer is feelings. And that is why we are listening to Jamming to In My Feelings by Drake right now. Because that question, that answer is quite interesting. Now, silence, secret, feelings. You can already see how this question is playing with people's minds already. Everybody's thinking in a different direction. And honestly, that's exactly what makes the brain teaser so juicy. Now, without wasting much of ado, let's quickly go straight to the phone line. Hello?
1: Yeah, hello. Good afternoon.
0: Hi, good afternoon. Your name and where you're calling us from?
1: Yeah, my name is David. I'm calling from Obohilaba.
0: All right, talk to us, David. What can you keep but cannot share? And once you share it, you can't keep it anymore.
1: I think my response might be quite weird, but I think it's virginity.
0: Weird? How? Why do you think it's weird?
1: I say virginity, virginity.
0: Okay. So I respect people's guesses, but why did virginity come to your mind?
1: Because if you want to share it, you can't keep it anymore. God.
0: Oh, that's some wild thoughts right there. All right, thank you so much, David, for calling. Thank you. Thank you so much for calling. Damn! That's some wild thoughts right there. See, I didn't even think towards that direction. Talking about it, if you have your virginity, it's for yourself. But once you share it, meaning when oh, my goodness. Oh, God have mercy on our souls. Hello.
2: Good evening, ma'am.
0: Hi, good afternoon. Welcome to the show. Your name and where you're calling us from?
2: I'm calling from over here.
0: Okay. So talk to me. What can you keep but cannot share? And once you share it, you can't keep it anymore.
2: The answer should be virginity.
0: Virginity.
2: Yes.
0: Wow. Wow. Wow, wow. All right, thank you so much. Thank you. I don't know what's going with you all. I don't know what it is that is going on with you all telling me that the answer to that riddle is virginity. But trust me, whatever is wrong with you, I like it. I like whatever is wrong with you right now. Keep the calls coming, people. Hello?
3: Hello?
0: Welcome to the show. Your name and where you're calling us from?
3: I'm going to call from Ulumobo.
0: Okay, so talk to me. What can you keep but cannot share? And once you share it, you can't keep it anymore.
3: It's love.
0: Love. Feelings.
3: Yes.
0: Okay.
3: Yes.
0: Okay. All right, thank you so much for calling. Thank you. Love. Feelings. Love. Feelings. I mean, you can agree with me that the brain teaser is really getting interesting now. Now, let me update you again real quick on what's happening on the phone line. Okay, we've had quite a mix of answers so far. The first caller had said silence. The second caller, third, said secret. Another listener said feelings. And now we've just received a very, very bold answer. Someone is saying virginity. Oh, my goodness. You can already tell that this question is stretching people's thinking in different directions. But remember, we are still in the game. No answer has been confirmed yet. We're just collecting responses and seeing how far the listener can go with their reasoning. So once again, for everyone listening, what can you keep but cannot share? And once you share it, you cannot keep it anymore. Back to the phone line. Hello? Hello? Hello? All right, please do what to give us some call back. I told you. I mean, you all are having some wild thoughts right now. Let's really take a listen to this one by DJ Khaled, featuring Rihanna and Bryson Tiller. Wild thoughts. Let the music take control. Another one.

sure you agree with me that whoever came up with virginity as the answer to that riddle was definitely be on a long tail. That's some wild thoughts right there. Anyway, after the song by DJ Khalid and Rihanna and Bryson Tiller, Wild Thoughts, we went in with this song, In Love by Diaso featuring TK. And that's because someone had mentioned it on the show that love is something you can keep but cannot share. And once you share it, you can't keep it anymore. Anyway, the phone lines are still buzzing, but it's currently 7 minutes to 4 p.m. and we are about to wrap up the show. But first of all, I want to give a very big shout out to everyone who called in and tried their best. We had, you know, some really creative answers today, from silence to secrets to feelings, and even a bold one like virginity. I don't know why that is cracking me up. Honestly, I love the way you all think. It shows you're not afraid to interpret things in your own way. But here's the official answer. Wait for it, wait for it, wait for it, wait for it. Now, the correct answer is secret. Yes, because once you keep a secret, it stays with you. But the moment you share it, it's no longer a secret you can keep. Now, I know some of you might still argue your answers in your mind, and that's okay, all right? That's the beauty of brain teaser. Sometimes the logic, you know, feels personal, and different answers can make sense in different ways. But today, on Sunday Groove, the crown goes to secret. So, big love to everyone who participated. If you didn't get it today, don't worry. More chances are coming your way. Just stay tuned. Just, you know, be sharp and keep thinking with us. My name is Confidence Paul, and it's a wrap on Brain Teaser right here on Rose 101.9 FM. Abba. I would like to leave you in the hands of P Square. This one says, taste the money. But before that comes up, in recognition of our answer, let's take a listen to this one by Omarion. This one says, can you keep a secret? Let the music take control. I'll see you the next segment.

me know. If you don't, you don't need show for this side, though. Alright, people, welcome back to the show. We are currently jamming to Plans by Iyanya. Now, on to the second segment of Sunday Groove. Welcome to the soft landing of your Sunday evening. This is Rose Tues. Good evening, everyone. The segment where you slow it down, where you cool it off, and just vibe through the sweetness sounds on Sunday Groove. And right now, it's all about relaxation. It's all about good music and that easy Sunday feeling. But before we slide fully into the music, I want us to have a little fun conversation that might make us laugh or even question your own taste buds. Because let's be honest with ourselves, at some point in our lives, we've all done something a little questionable when it comes to food. So today I want to ask you, straight to the point, what is the weirdest food combination you've ever tasted? What is the weirdest food combination you have ever tried? Maybe it was rice and something nobody should mix it with. Maybe it was bread and something that made your friends look at you differently and ask you, are you okay? Are you sure everything is okay? Or maybe you created your own chef invention that shocked even yourself. I wouldn't want you to be shy. Just feel safe. This is a safe space for food confessions. Send in your messages. Call the studio line. Let's hear those wild combinations while we keep the vibe smooth and chilled right here on Rose Tues. 0813-355-9358. 0812-0111-0019. So, Kubana Chief Prince made a video. He was at a cemetery. It was the burial of one of his friends, Tiny. And then he made a video saying, chilling in the cemetery. And people came gaga on him. People kept like, what are you doing? What do you mean chilling? Now, this is me telling you that you don't chill at the cemetery. This is the best place for you to chill at Rose 101.9 FM. And just like Neo will be asking a question with this song, can we chill? Confidence is asking you, can I chill with you? Let's take a listen to this song. I'll be back to get the weirdest food combination you have ever had. Let the music take control.

0: Okay, Rose FM family, this is where things are about to get very interesting, because as the messages are already coming in, I'm seeing some food combinations that honestly sounds like experiments go wrong. I have seen a message on WhatsApp and I'm like, what is this? Honestly. I don't really know how to feel about the weird food combinations that I'm seeing right here on WhatsApp. But let me throw it back to you again. What is the weirdest food combination you have ever had? And while you're thinking about it, let me just say this, yeah? Some of you are very brave. Honestly, some of you are very brave, mixing things that were never meant to meet on the same plate and still calling it food. Like, who does that? Who does that? But anyway, keep those messages coming in. Keep your calls rolling. I want the real stories. Not the ones you're shy to say on radio. I want the ones that made you question your own decision after eating it. We are still chilling on Roast Tuesday, and trust me, this conversation is heating up in a very funny way. Now, when I was on break, the phone lines were just buzzing. I know you all couldn't wait for me to take your calls, but right now, I am back. Keep those calls coming in. Time check, 22 minutes past 4 p.m. Good evening once again, and you are listening and hanging out with Confidence Paul. So keep those weird food combination coming in. Let me know. It could be that you've tried rice and okwa. I don't even know. I mean, rice and cocoyam. Just keep those calls coming in. 0812-355-9358 or 0812-011-1019. Or you can send in a message on WhatsApp, 0813-355-9358. On WhatsApp, this one says, the weirdest food combination I've seen people eating is bread, beans, and avocado. Hey! Also, uncooked porridge beans. Kai, almost some people, they eat chow. Anyway, that message is coming from Genevieve, texting us all the way from Immaculate Heart. Don't forget to see Rose Chillings right here. Rose Chills right here. Rose 101.9 FM, Abba. Hello! Hi, good afternoon. William good Carlo. Evening to you, William Carlo. Welcome to the show.
1: This one may look very funny.
0: Okay.
1: Rice, beans, and cookout mixture.
0: Like together?
1: Yes.
0: How?
1: The rice and beans, you know, it has this, so I said to add a cookout, no sugar. Just pure, you know, already made a oat. Because, you know, the rice has to everything. So if you actually get it, it won't really add this. Just,
0: what?
1: You can even drink oats. So I just mix it up with enough stew. And I enjoyed it. So I know that...
0: So you enjoyed it?
1: Protein, carbohydrate, and the oat is like cereal, isn't it? So I just enjoyed it. Just like that. I don't need to actually get again.
0: Oh, my God. Lord have mercy! Oh my goodness! Oh my God! Oh my God, this is crazy. This actually gave me chills. Like, at this point, I'm starting to think some of you were just creating your own festivals in the kitchen. Like, what is this? Let me quickly update the table for you. Now, on WhatsApp, somebody just said rice, beans, and oats mixture. That one sounds like energy overload deluxe. So, imagine breakfast, lunch, and survival mode all in one place. And another listener came through with bread, beans, and avocado. Now, that one is actually sounding like confused but healthy confusion. Let's go back to the phone line real quick. Hello? Hello? All right, please do want to give us a call back. 0813-355-9358. Honestly, I don't even know if I should clap or just remain silent and process what I'm hearing. Because what is this? Like, what is this? But anyway, keep them coming. What is the weirdest food combination you've ever tried? No judgment here. I promise you, I'm not going to judge you. Just pure Rose Chills confession time. Whether it was intentional or accidental, we want to hear it. And but I think Writers Own was accidental. So keep your messages flowing in, because right here on Rose Tunes, we are discovering new levels of creativity. One plate at a time, okay? 0813-355-9358. Let me go to you with Burna Boy and AI. This one says chilling. I'll be back.
2: They call me back.

beginning. I like to let my rhymes flow, and at 12 I press cruise control. 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Maintain them C's while the doubly max. Always calm under pressure, no need to act ill. Listen when I tell you, boy.

0: the computer information on rap. Like the BRZ, my pieces I make your toes tap. I format the rhymes step by step, make them sound deaf to retain my rap. Prepare to come off in case of a diss. Don't worry about the thing, cause we can do this. I can turn the party out just by standing still. Make a lady scream and shout while the brothers I get. Take total control of your body and soul. Pack a nine in my pants when it's time to roll.
1: I'm the P-E-E-M-D-E-E. And one thing I hate is a biting MC. When I enter the party, suckers always form a line. Then they ease the way up and try to bite my lines. I did thousands of shows, dish many faces, and deal with New Jack on a one-to-one basis. But every now and then a sucker MC gets courageous, and like an epidemic, it becomes contagious. But never the least, they all R.I.P. All is underwear, it means rest in peace, cause indeed. Stands for microphone doctor in the capital P, capital M, capital D, D's, no doubt the G-Rocker. Don't like to get ill, but if I have to, I kill. So believe me, boy, you got the shit.
0: Catch every word I'm saying, no, it's no delaying. Don't hesitate to motivate the crowd, I'm not playing. Seeing is believing, you catch my drift. Don't try to interact because I'm just too swift.
1: How swift?
0: I'm so swift and that's a natural fact. I'm like Zorro, I'm all eating your back. I don't swing on no ropes or no iron cords. The only weapon is my rapping sword.
1: Intimidate them seeds with the tone.

Of course, we are back. Who Gots to Chill by EPMD. Welcome back to the show, Rose family. I'm honestly beginning to think some of you all are not just eating. You're just experimenting at this point. Because what is this? Let me give you the latest updates from our kitchen confessions. Now, one is not just dropped rice, beans, and oats mixture. At this point, that plate is no food again. Okay? It's a full project report. And then we have bread, beans, and avocado. Avocado. That one is sounding like, you know, breakfast, lunch, and brunch arguing on one plate. Honestly, I respect the creativity, oh, I do. But some of these combinations need explanation. How did you even come up with all this? How did you come up with all this? So I'm throwing it back to you again. What is the weirdest food combination you have ever tried? Tell me the truth. Was it intentional, or was it that there was no, you know, other options in the house, you know, kind of situation? Because I don't even understand why you could come up with that when you're not a chef. Or are you a chef? Keep your messages coming. Keep your calls rolling. Because on Rose Shoes, we are not just playing music. We are exposing kitchen secrets one by one. My name is Confidence Paul, and it's currently 25 minutes to 5 p.m. Good evening once again, Wale featuring Lady Gaga. We are still chilling, yo. We are still chilling.

We are back on the show, people. 0813-355-9358. I want to know from you, what's the weirdest food combination you've ever had? Let's keep the phone coming. What was the weirdest food combination you've ever had? Talk to me. It's currently 16 minutes to 5 p.m. Before we wrap up the show, I move over to the love segment of Rose Garden, where we get to recite some poems for people in love, the heartbroken, if you're still finding love, you're crushing on somebody. We've got poems for you, everybody. 0813-355-9358. What was the weirdest food combination you've ever had? Is it rice and amala? Is it plantain and garri? Or tea and akam? I want to hear from you. No judgment zone. I would just want to hear from you. Alright, let's take a listen to this one by Fino featuring Check. This moment is very crucial. Bring in your creativity. Let me know what the stuff you're made of.

All right, people, welcome back to the show. It is currently 9:05 p.m. We're still on the Roast You Vibes. Good evening. I mean, we have surely seen things today, Shao. I mean, from rice, beans, oat mixture to bread, beans and avocado. I think it's safe to say our listeners are some of the most adventurous chefs I've ever come across. Now, some of this combination sounds like survival mode for me as far as I'm concerned. Others sound like I just wanted to try something new. But big love to everyone, you know. Big love to everyone who sent in their messages and calls. You made Roast Shoes very lively today. Now, before we move on, let's wrap it up properly. What is the weirdest food combination you've ever tried? Keep it in mind, because even if you didn't send yours today, trust me, your own might be coming up in the next round. All right, we are sliding back into smooth vibes, good music right here on Sunday Groove. Coming up next at 5 p.m. is Rose Garden. Are you ready? I am ready to show you the stuff I am made of. But a boy coming through right now with this one. Celebrate. My name is Confidence Paul. I'll see you in the next segment. Okay.

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1: All the girls that's here for the truth, come put both hands on a DJ booth, then wind your waist to the big man sound. 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

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But this thing don't they go far. When you go answer my fasting and prayer.

Very warm good evening, beautiful people. Welcome to Rose Garden, the place where words bloom, emotions find a voice, and hearts meet between the lines of poetry. My name is Confidence Paul, and I'll be your companion as we journey through love, longing, hope, and healing tonight. Before we begin, it's time for a quick check on the clock. Time check is currently 21 minutes past 5 p.m. Thank you for staying with us. Whether you're deeply in love, smiling at the thought of someone special, or you're searching for a love you hope is just around the corner, secretly crushing on someone who makes your heart race, or nursing a broken heart and learning how to love yourself again, tonight's poems are for you. In this garden, every emotion has a place. Every heartbeat has a story, and every story deserves to be heard. So I'd love for you to settle in, get comfortable, and allow the words to carry you where your heart needs to go. This is Rose Garden, where poetry becomes a language for the soul, and every rose tells a different story of love. Let's begin by listening to this song, Killing Me Softly by Fugees. I'll be back. Stay tuned.

All right, people, welcome back to the show. Welcome back. That was Cherish by Cool and the Gang. I'm pretty sure you enjoyed that one. Now, we have a poem. This poem is dedicated to the hopeful heart amongst us, the ones who still believe that somewhere beyond the crowded streets and passing faces, there is a person whose soul will recognize theirs, the ones who have waited, wondered, prayed, and dreamed of a love that feels genuine and true. Now, if you've ever looked at the stars and imagined sharing them with someone special, if you've ever felt your heart make room for a person who haven't even met yet, who you haven't even met yet, then this poem is just for you. And it's called The Love That Is Finding Me. The Love That Is Finding Me. And I hope you enjoy this one. I do not know your name just yet, nor the sound of your laughter carried by the evening breeze. I've not seen you smile or felt the comfort of your hand resting gently in mine. Yet, somehow, my heart has saved a place for you in quiet moments. I wonder where you are. Perhaps you're watching the same sunset, making wishes upon the same stars, or searching for me the way I am searching for you. And though the road feels long at times, I refuse to lose faith, because love, the kind that stays, the kind that heals, the kind that feels like home, is worth waiting for. So until our paths finally meet, I will keep becoming the person I'm meant to be. And when you arrive, you'll find out not a heart grown weary, but one still open, still hopeful, still ready to bloom for somewhere beyond today, beyond tomorrow, beyond all the unsaid questions. There is a beautiful hello waiting to replace every lonely goodbye. And when it comes, I will know the love I was searching for was searching for me too. To send this poem home, I would love for us to listen to Hello by Adele. And I'm sure you're going to love this one, okay? Stay tuned as we'll bring the song forth for you, for your listening pleasure. You know that song, Hello, It's Me. I've been Wow, you're gonna love it.

All right, people, welcome back from that one. That was an amazing song by Juice Newton. That one was titled Angel of the Morning. Now, welcome back to the show. We have a poem for a different set of people, people that are already in love. You know, the first one was for people in search of love, but this one is for people in love. We have a caller. Hello? Hello? All right. Now, for people who are in love, let me tell you something. Love has a way of changing ordinary moments into unforgettable memories. You know, a simple text becomes the highlight of the day. A smile becomes a reason to believe in magic. And a heartbeat finds a rhythm in someone else's presence. Now, this next poem is dedicated to those who are in love, the ones who have found that special person who makes life a little brighter, a little softer, and a lot more beautiful. The title of this poem is In the Quiet of Your Love. Now listen. I found you not in grand celebrations, nor in the noise of the world, but in the gentle moments that taught my heart what peace feels like. You became the warmth in my mornings, the calm in my storms, the voice that reminds me that I never have to walk alone when the day is heavy. Your love becomes my shelter when the road is uncertain. Your hand becomes my direction, and when words fail me, your presence says everything. I love the way you exist in my world, not as a visitor, but as a home, a place where my worries rest, my laughter grows, and my heart feels safe. If love were a song, you would be my favorite melody. If love were a journey, you will be my sweetest destination. And if love were a garden, every flower would bloom with the beauty of your name. So today and every day, I choose you. Not because I have to, but because my heart knows no better place to belong. For in the quiet of your voice, I have found something rare. A happiness that asks for nothing. Except that we continue growing together, one heartbeat, one smile, and one forever at a time. You can't tell me nothing. You can't tell me that you didn't feel that poem. You can't tell me that that poem didn't make you feel like, oh my God, love is so real. I want to experience this. I want to be in love. And to send that poem home, let's listen to this song by John Legend. This one is titled All of Me. I'll be back. Stay tuned.

right, that was from Lewis Capaldi, Someone You Love. Now, as we come to the final poem of tonight's Rose Garden, this one is for the heart carrying a little more weight than usual. For those who loved deeply and lost. For those who still pause when a certain song comes on. For those learning to live with memories they never asked to become memories. Let me tell you something. Heartbreak is one of the love's hardest lessons. It leaves questions unanswered, dreams unfinished, and silence well after once lived. But even in heartbreak, yeah, there is strength. Even in goodbye, there is growth. And this poem is for anyone whose heart is healing. This is called The Day I Let You Go.

I held on to your memory long after your footsteps faded, long after the messages stopped and the promises became echoes in empty rooms. I carried you with me in places you no longer belonged. In songs, in sunsets, in quiet moments that should have belonged to me. Healing meant forget, waking up one day and feeling nothing at all. But healing arrived differently. It came in small pieces. In mornings when I smiled without thinking of you. In laughter that felt genuine again. In the realization that my heart was still capable of beautiful things. The truth is, I'll always remember you. Not as the person who broke me, but as the chapter that taught me how strong I could become. Because some people arrive to stay forever, and others arrive to teach us how to begin again. So tonight, I release the sadness I've carried for too long. I release the questions that never found answers. I release the version of us that only exists in memory. And with open hands, I welcome what comes next. For the day I let you go was not the day love ended. It was the day I finally returned to myself. And in finding myself, I discovered something beautiful. The heart that survived heartbreak is still capable of loving again. And sadly, this is with this part of the poem, my dear listener, we close the gates of Rose Garden for tonight. May love find those searching. May love grow for those who have found it. And may healing embrace those learning to love again. Until next time, keep your hearts open and your spirits blooming. My name is Confidence Paul. You can call me your love doctor, but this is where we'll call it a wrap on the show. Thank you so much for doing this with me. Until I come your way again tomorrow from 12 through 4 p.m. on Midday Oasis right here on Rose 101.9 FM. By putting a smile on your face. I'll close this chapter by leaving you in the hands of the weekend. This one says, die for you. Good night.